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19: Mitchell's only live and local color radar weather after an overnight low of 51 for your Tuesday. Sunny, high of 73, northwest winds up to 20. Tuesday night, partly cloudy.

0: Well, 50. Wednesday, mostly cloudy and breezy with a 30% chance of showers in the morning, high of 72, southeast winds up to 25. And then Thursday, partly sunny with a 40% chance of showers in the afternoon, high of 78. For weather details, 24 hours a day, you can always find them by going to the Central Electric weather page at mitchellnow.com.
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Cool 98.3. Lots of love to Jessie tonight. Jessie is celebrating her birthday this weekend. She's a member of the birthday club in the running for Duncan. Getting this song on for her. You can sign up at throwbacknation.com. It's Naked Eyes.

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1: Yeah,
0: we wish it could last forever, don't we? But you know, when we've got songs from the summertime of years gone by, like this one from the Red Hot Chili Peppers, those summer memories, they certainly live on. We're not stopping the summer memories around here ever. Under the Bridge, the All Request Hour is on.

You lived it, we play it. 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Definitely got into the reggae vibe in the 90s. You had the Bob Marley stuff, and then the new reggae versions of all the songs like this. Danielle, it's all yours. 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
0: Ooh!
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0: scene. Yeah, I hear you. Yeah. Hands nice and apart, plenty of room in between. If you went to a Christian school, room for Jesus in between, right? We'll get that one back on in just a minute to throw it back for some of those homecoming memories. 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

Jerry, you lived it, we'd play it. I'm Tony the Reno. The soda wars of the 80s take shape. And those wars and some blunders in the process could win you some cash tonight. Let's play the throwback timeline. Try and get you paid. Coming up about 6 minutes.

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1: 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Mitchell's only live and local color radar weather after an overnight low of 51 for your Tuesday. Sunny, high of 73, northwest winds up to 20. Tuesday night, partly cloudy, a low of 50. Wednesday, mostly cloudy and breezy with a 30% chance of showers in the morning, high of 72. Southeast winds up to 25. And then Thursday, partly sunny with a 40% chance of showers in the afternoon, high of 78. For weather details, 24 hours a day, you can always find them by going to the Central Electric Weather page at MitchellNow.com.

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0: And what year was it on the timeline? New Coke is introduced. Ooh, no one really liked it. And so, thank goodness, Coca-Cola gives us Coca-Cola Classic right on top of that. Cybill Shepherd and Bruce Willis are starring together on the small screen as Moonlighting debuts on ABC. And this, one of the biggest songs for art. If you texted and guessed 1985, congratulations, you got it. I've been

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I'm Tony the Reno. The thing you gotta respect about Mariah Carey, other than the fact that she can hit every high note known to man, you know, this whole Christmas thing and the unthawing and all the fun on social media, she isn't taking herself too seriously with that, even if we do think of her as the queen, right? She'll be unthawed for Christmas before we know it. Here's Always Be My Baby.

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0: 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Thanks for having your throwbacks on. Julie, still crushing on this guy.
1: Well, I've referred to him for many years as my second husband.
0: Oh, and what does your first husband think about that?
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0: our favorites from the 80s and 90s, and Michael J. Fox back on TV. It's true! After retiring from acting because of his Parkinson's, he has a small role on the show Shrinking, that's on Apple TV with Harrison Ford and Jason Segel. And just enough work without having to do all the grueling stuff that just wasn't working for him anymore. Celebrate Michael. Definitely check that out when you can on Apple TV. And we'll check into some music that is synonymous with Michael. One of the great songs from Back to the Future. Let's do it with Huey Lewis in the News and more in moments.
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1: Mitchell's only live and local color radar weather after an overnight low of 51 for your Tuesday. Sunny, high of 73, northwest winds up to 20. Tuesday night, partly cloudy, a low of 50. Wednesday, mostly cloudy and breezy with a 30% chance of showers in the morning, high of 72, southeast winds up to 25. And then Thursday, partly sunny with a 40% chance of showers in the afternoon, high of 78. 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

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So you still haven't done your 90s video on Instagram or TikTok or Facebook with Iris by the Goo Goo Dolls? Find you some of those pictures. You still got time tonight to work on it, huh? And we'll get to the song that's a part of those soundtracks in moments.

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1: Time to go back to school, at least for the music. Welcome to the Late Night Class Reunion. We're the class of 1990. So back

Welcome, I'm Tony Lorino, class of 1990, your night tonight. As we celebrate those of us that are a little more rotund. You don't have to have a perfect body to show it off with this one. Poison's on for the class of 1990. Here's on Skinny Bop.

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0: 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You need that song, Delight. 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
0: 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Working hard tonight with that one and more. 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

0: 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That's Dimmick Cheese on Highway 37, just south of Mitchell.
1: Mitchell's only live and local color radar weather after an overnight low of 51 for your Tuesday. Sunny, high of 73, northwest winds up to 20. Tuesday night, partly cloudy, a low of 50. Wednesday, mostly cloudy and breezy with a 30% chance of showers in the morning, high of 72, southeast winds up to 25. And then Thursday, partly sunny with a 40% chance of showers in the afternoon, high of 78. For weather details, 24 hours a day, you can always find them by going to the Central Electric Weather page at mitchellnow.com.
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Welcome, I'm Tony Lorino, class of 1990, your night tonight. 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
15: Time to go back to school, at least for the music. Welcome to the late night class reunion. We're the class of 1990.

Welcome, I'm Tony Lorino, class of 1990. Your night tonight. As we celebrate those of us that are a little more rotund. You don't have to have a perfect body to show it off with this one. Poison's on for the class of 1990. Here's on Skinny Bop.

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0: 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That's your year mark, and you're working late with us tonight. You need that song, Delight. Groove is in the heart.
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0: 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Working hard tonight with that one and more. 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

Welcome, I'm Tony Lorino, class of 1990. Your night tonight. As we celebrate those of us that are a little more rotund. You don't have to have a perfect body to show it off with this one. Poison's on for the class of 1990. Here's on Skinny Bop.

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0: 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That's your year mark, and you're working late with us tonight. You need that song, Delight. Groove is in the heart.
2: 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So thank you very much.
0: 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Working hard tonight with that one and more. 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
15: Mitchell's only live and local color radar weather after an overnight low of 51 for your Tuesday. Sunny, high of 73. Northwest winds up to 20. Tuesday night, partly cloudy, a low of 50. Wednesday, mostly cloudy and breezy with a 30% chance of showers in the morning. High of 72. Southeast winds up to 25. And then Thursday, partly sunny with a 40% chance of showers in the afternoon. High of 78. For weather details, 24 hours a day, you can always find them by going to the Central Electric Weather page at mitchellnow.com.
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Cool 98.3. Lots of love to Jessie tonight. Jessie is celebrating her birthday this weekend. She's a member of the birthday club in the running for Duncan. Getting this song on for her. You can sign up at throwbacknation.com. It's Naked Eyes.

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eyes in a music video. 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There's a couple. The Bengals can walk like an Egyptian. Susanna Hoff's eyes, and their eyes in this one, Men at Work.

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1: Yeah,
0: we wish it could last forever, don't we? But you know, when we've got songs from the summertime of years gone by, like this one from the Red Hot Chili Peppers, those summer memories, they certainly live on. We're not stopping the summer memories around here ever. Under the bridge, the all request hour is on.

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0: Ooh!
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0: 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Yeah, I hear you. Yeah. Hands nice and apart, plenty of room in between. If you went to a Christian school, room for Jesus in between, right? We'll get that one back on in just a minute to throw it back for some of those homecoming memories. 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
9: Mitchell's only live and local color radar weather. After an overnight low of 51 for your Tuesday, sunny, high of 73, northwest winds up to 20. Tuesday night, partly cloudy, a low of 50. Wednesday, mostly cloudy and breezy with a 30% chance of showers in the morning, high of 72, southeast winds up to 25. And then Thursday, partly sunny with a 40% chance of showers in the afternoon, high of 78. For weather details, 24 hours a day, you can always find them by going to the Central Electric Weather page at MitchellNow.com.

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83. You lived it, we play it. I'm Tony Lorino. The soda wars of the 80s take shape. And those wars and some blunders in the process could win you some cash tonight. Let's play the throwback timeline. Try and get you paid. Coming up about 6 minutes.

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0: 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You could win that $100 in the year we're talking about. Oh, the soda wars are off and running after Pepsi's doing all their cool stuff. New Coke is introduced by Coca-Cola. It immediately flops. And we get Coca-Cola Classic, and we're all happy about that, right? Cybill Shepherd and Bruce Willis star in Moonlighting together. Big dramedy from the middle part of the 80s. And Heart has one of their biggest hits of the decade with What About Love. Was it 1984, 1985, or 1986? Text your guest to enter and win right now. 877-909-1989.
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5: Mitchell's Only Live and Local Color Radar weather after an overnight low of 51 for your Tuesday. Sunny, high of 73. Northwest winds up to 20. Tuesday night, partly cloudy, a low of 50. Wednesday, mostly cloudy and breezy with a 30% chance of showers in the morning, high of 72. Southeast winds up to 25. And then Thursday, partly sunny with a 40% chance of showers in the afternoon, high of 78. 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
0: And what year was it on the timeline? New Coke is introduced. Ooh, no one really liked it. And so, thank goodness, Coca-Cola gives us Coca-Cola Classic right on top of that. Cybill Shepherd and Bruce Willis are starring together on the small screen as Moonlighting debuts on ABC. And this, one of the biggest songs for hearts. If you texted in just 1985, congratulations, you got it.

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I'm Tony the Reno. 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

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I'm Tony the Reno. The thing you gotta respect about Mariah Carey, other than the fact that she can hit every high note known to man, you know, this whole Christmas thing and the unthawing and all this fun on social media, she isn't taking herself too seriously with that, even if we do think of her as the queen, right? She'll be unthawed for Christmas before we know it. Here's Always Be My Baby.

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0: 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Thanks for having your throwbacks on. Julie still crushing on this guy.
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0: our favorites from the 80s and 90s, and Michael J. Fox back on TV. It's true! After retiring from acting because of his Parkinson's, he has a small role on the show Shrinking, that's on Apple TV, with Harrison Ford and Jason Segel. And just enough work without having to do all the grueling stuff that just wasn't working for him anymore. Celebrate Michael. Definitely check that out when you can on Apple TV. And we'll check into some music that is synonymous with Michael. One of the great songs from Back to the Future. Let's do it with Huey Lewis in the News and more in moments.
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12: 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They've got the hookup. Mitchell's only live and local color radar weather after an overnight low of 51 for your Tuesday. Sunny, high of 73. Northwest winds up to 20. Tuesday night, partly cloudy, a low of 50. Wednesday, mostly cloudy and breezy with a 30% chance of showers in the morning. High of 72. Southeast winds up to 25. And then Thursday, partly sunny with a 40% chance of showers in the afternoon. High of 78. 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

Cool 98.3. So you still haven't done your 90s video on Instagram or TikTok or Facebook with Iris by the Goo Goo Dolls? Find some of those pictures. You still got time tonight to work on it, huh? And we'll get to the song that's a part of those soundtracks in moments.

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Welcome, I'm Tony Lorino, class of 1990, your night tonight. As we celebrate those of us that are a little more rotund. You don't have to have a perfect body to show it off with this one. Poison's on for the class of 1990. Here's on Skinny Bop.

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0: 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That's your year, Mark, and you're working late with us tonight. You need that song, Delight. 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
5: Mitchell's only live and local color radar weather after an overnight low of 51 for your Tuesday. Sunny, high of 73. Northwest winds up to 20. Tuesday night, partly cloudy, a low of 50. Wednesday, mostly cloudy and breezy with a 30% chance of showers in the morning, high of 72. Southeast winds up to 25. And then Thursday, partly sunny with a 40% chance of showers in the afternoon, high of 78. For weather details, 24 hours a day, you can always find them by going to the Central Electric Weather page at MitchellNow.com.

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1: Time to go back to school, at least for the music. Welcome to the Late Night Class Reunion for the class of 1990. So bad.

Welcome, I'm Tony Lorino, class of 1990. Your night tonight. As we celebrate those of us that are a little more rotund. You don't have to have a perfect body to show it off with this one. Poison's on for the class of 1990. Here's on Skinny Bop.

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0: 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That's your year, Mark, and you're working late with us tonight. You need that song, Delight. 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
2: 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So thank you very much.
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Welcome, I'm Tony Lorino, class of 1990, your night tonight. As we celebrate those of us that are a little more rotund. You don't have to have a perfect body to show it off with this one. Poison's on for the class of 1990. Here's on Skinny Bop.

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0: 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That's your year mark, and you're working late with us tonight. You need that song, Delight. 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
0: 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Working hard tonight with that one and more. 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

play it. Welcome, I'm Tony Lorino, class of 1990. Your night tonight. As we celebrate those of us that are a little more rotund. 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Poison's on for the class of 1990. Here's on Skinny Bop.

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0: 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That's your year mark, and you're working late with us tonight. You need that song, Delight. Groove is in the heart.
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0: 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Working hard tonight with that one and more. 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
2: From the Mitchell Now News Desk, I'm Morgan McCarthy. We start on the state level where the U.S. Forest Service says a new wildfire is burning in the Black Hills National Forest. Fire trucks, bulldozers, aircrafts all reporting to the scene of flames. And this as we look at maintenance projects at our national parks and public lands piling up. And tourism leaders say South Dakota is paying the price.
3: The National Parks and Public Lands Legacy Restoration Fund expired last year. It was part of the Great American Outdoors Act passed in 2020 and set aside more than $9 billion for those repairs. Caleb Arsenal with Live Hospitality wants Congress to restore this funding now so visitors keep coming to South Dakota.
4: To me, the issue's super straightforward. It's aging roads, buildings, the utilities, visitor facilities. They all require sustained investment. So deferring that work only increases those future costs and puts visitor access and safety at risk.
3: The National Park Service says Mount Rushmore's repair backlog is about $57 million, and it's around $32 million at Badlands National Park. South Dakota Senator Mike Rounds and Representative Dusty Johnson are co-sponsors of legislation renewing the fund. Senate Majority Leader John Thune, also from South Dakota, supports it as well. House and Senate committees have passed it, and it's now up for floor votes in both chambers. I'm Laura Hatch, reporting.
2: 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And that's the latest from the MitchellNow.com News Center.
5: A year ago and a nickel a gallon just since yesterday. Albert Arnett is in Plymouth, Massachusetts.
6: I think it's ridiculously high. Prices should not be this high. It's not affordable.
5: Houthi rebels damaged a Saudi pipeline last week, which will restrict the flow of oil even more. As you've been hearing for days, tech leaders are warning about slowing down the speed of AI development. It turns out most people are scared of it when it comes to their careers.
7: It's a fear that goes back to the Industrial Revolution, machines taking work from people. In 2026, a Gallup poll finds that 27% of us are worried that our jobs will become obsolete because of technology. That's 7% higher than last year's number, nearly double where it was in 2017.
5: That's ABC's Jim Ryan. The U.S. Supreme Court blocked.
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Whitney Houston on the Cool 98.3 Morning Show with Chris Johnson at 6:21, brought to you by the Diamond Store on Main Street here in Mitchell. Good Tuesday morning to you. Let's take a look at your forecast for today. Sunny and breezy, high of 71, northwest winds up to 25. Tonight, partly cloudy, a low of 50. And tomorrow, partly sunny and breezy, high of 70, southeast winds up to 25. Temperature-wise around the area, 53 in Huron, 52 in Howard, 56 in Sioux Falls, 54 in Scotland Trip, Delmont and Armour, 55 in Tyndall, Avon and Wagner, 52 in Gregory, Burke and Dallas, 50 in Chamberlain, and right now in Mitchell, mostly cloudy, 55 our temp, northwest winds at 13, and coming up in about 15 minutes, your stupid criminal story for the day here at Cool 98.3.

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1: All right, we had to Minnesota where Andrew Setzer had a thriving drug business going, selling magic mushrooms and other goodies to customers on and around the campus of Minnesota State University. Now, being an entrepreneurial type, he developed a rather unique approach to growing his business. He printed up loyalty cards, which he gave to his customers, offering them a discount on their next purchase. Maybe he did just a little too good of a job promoting himself as he attracted the attention of undercover cops who made a deal to purchase 2 pounds of mushrooms and a pound of marijuana from him. Now, he was busted, charged with 7 felony drug counts, 2 of which carry maximum sentences of 40 years in prison. And by the way, our bozo, while he was being arrested, said, hey, the loyalty program works for Starbucks, so I figured, why couldn't I do that as well with my business? many reasons. So, yeah, there you go. Not too bright. Again, that story out of Minnesota. And among the items seized by the cops was a large stack of Flower Daddy loyalty cards. Cool 98.3.

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1: And Mitchell's Only Live and Local Color Radar weather for today. Sunny and breezy, high of 71. Northwest winds up to 25. Tonight, partly cloudy, a low of 50. Tomorrow, partly sunny and breezy, high of 70. Southeast winds up to 25. And then Thursday, mostly cloudy with a 50% chance of showers in the afternoon. Thursday's high 75 and east winds around 10. Currently in Mitchell, mostly cloudy, 55 our temp. Northwest winds at 13.
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0: retired the turntables a long time ago, but if you want to pretend the next song is from a record, well then fine. 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

0: Prince on the Cool 98.3 Morning Show with Chris Johnson, brought to you by the Diamond Store, your local and family-owned jewelry store at 218 North Main Street here in Mitchell, where all jewelry repairs are done in-house for your convenience. 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
3: From the Mitchell Now News Desk, I'm Morgan McCarthy. We start locally when it comes to tax relief. Davidson County residents will soon get a closer look at a new option for providing some of that property tax relief and how it could affect what you pay in sales tax. County commissioners will hold a special meeting coming up September 22nd on a new state law allowing counties to impose up to a half-cent sales tax. Here in Davidson County, revenue from such a tax would be used to reduce the county portion of property taxes on owner-occupied homes. It would not reduce the other portion of your property tax bill. The county's not yet adopted the additional sales tax, but commissioners are currently considering the option. And because of that, representatives from the State Department of Revenue will be available to answer your questions. That meeting, again, will be at the Davidson County Fairgrounds coming up September 22nd. Details online, MitchellNow.com. Well, the group that wants to raise awareness about how South Dakota spends its share of federal rural health transformation program funds is letting you know about the push. Jace

0: Woodward is with United Today, Stronger Tomorrow, and works in healthcare by scheduling appointments at a local clinic. And he says clinics closing across South Dakota means people have to travel longer distances for care. He calls the federal program a band-aid that really just pushes the hurt down the road.
1: This money was a great investment, but all the money doesn't actually get any new patients in the doors. Anyone who's avoided care due to cost before is still going to feel the same tomorrow, even after this money. This money was a great investment, but all the money doesn't actually get any new patients in the doors. Anyone who's avoided care due to cost before is still going to feel the same tomorrow, even after this money is spent.
0: South Dakota has already awarded nearly $122 million this year. And that's the latest from the MitchellNow.com News Center.
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0: Allowing a lower court ruling blocked the president's executive order to stand. The majority of the justices saying the administration is likely to lose in court. Worries about violence in the Middle East keeping oil prices high. Brent crude still over $107 a barrel, close to $108. ABC's Lana Moise says that could make for an expensive winter.
1: Those using oil to heat their homes could see a more than 30% increase in their bills this season as the war with Iran drives up prices. Families using electricity for heat could pay 9% more.
0: Gas Buddy says the national average for a gallon of regular, right around $4.31 a gallon, nearly $1.20 higher than 1 year ago. For the first time, the U.S. government is confirming it has put weapons in space. The Secretary of the Air Force is saying...
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We're about 15 minutes away from a look at your Tuesday sports. Around 7:30, we'll bring you the best jokes from late night television, your birthday bunch around 7:40. And weather-wise, definitely going to be a lot cooler this week compared to what we've seen. 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

0: 53-hour temp, northwest winds at 8.
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2: From the MitchellNow.com sports desk, I'm Mike Kelly with your Tuesday morning sports update. Well, for the Mitchell Colonels in football, Mitchell is now 2-1 after demolishing Douglas 69-0 in the Colonel Bowl on Saturday. The Colonels have now scored 124 points through three games. Next up is a road game against Aberdeen Central on Friday at 7 p.m. Aberdeen Central enters the week at 0-3. That game will be on Pure Oldies 103.5, pureoldies1035.com, and on the Mitchell Now app. Mitchell soccer continues today. Both varsity teams travel to Harrisburg. The Mitchell boys, who are 2-4-1, play at 4 o'clock, while the girls play at 6. The boys' most recent results were a 3-3 tie at Vermillion. In volleyball, Mitchell fell to Watertown 3-0 Saturday and are now 2-7. The Colonels are off tonight with their next varsity match scheduled for Tuesday, September 22nd at Brookings at 6:30 p.m. Dakota Wesleyan football picked up a strong GPAC road win on Saturday, beating Waldorf 40-21 in Forest City. Tigers improved to 2-1 overall and 2-0 in the GPAC, their first 2-0 conference start in 11 years. Dakota Wesleyan forced 5 Waldorf turnovers and led 40-7 during the fourth quarter. Quarterback Jed Jensen threw for 253 yards. Next up, Dakota Wesleyan hosts Briarcliff on Saturday, September 19th at 1 p.m. at Joe Quinnell Field in Mitchell. That game on KMIT, KMIT.com, and on the Mitchell Now app with the voice of the Tigers, Rod Pattison, doing the play-by-play. SDSU bounced back in a very big way on Saturday. The Jackrabbits hammered New Haven 57-14 in the Beef Bowl to improve to 2-1. SDSU erupted for 33 points in the second quarter and scored 47 points over a 16-minute stretch spanning the second and third quarters. SDSU opens Missouri Valley Football Conference play against Youngstown State Saturday at 6 p.m. in Brookings. That game is scheduled for Midco Sports and ESPN+. University of South Dakota remains perfect at 3-0 after beating Eastern Washington 41-23 Saturday in Vermillion.

0: Charles Peer Jr. He rushed for 138 yards and passed the 2,000-yard career rushing mark. Now comes a much bigger test. The Coyotes visit Boise State Saturday at 9 p.m. Central on CBS Sports Network. Dakota State rolled over Nebraska Wesleyan 52-0 Saturday night in Madison. The Trojans improved to 2-1, scoring 17 in the first quarter and another 21 in the second while pitching the shutout. Next up, Dakota State hosted and 80. New York scored six times in the eighth inning, including a three-run Aaron Judge homer, and clinched the postseason berth with the victory. Emmanuel Rodriguez had two-run triple for Minnesota, and Josh Bell homered. Tonight, the Yankees and Twins will be back at it at 6:40 p.m. Central Time, and the series continues Wednesday afternoon before Minnesota heads off to Anaheim to face the Angels on Thursday. The final game of the opening week of the NFL was last night, and Kansas City beat Denver 31-10. Patrick Mahomes threw two touchdown passes, while Kenneth Walker ran for 173 yards and a touchdown. And a reminder of this week's Mitchell's Quarterback Club. This week's special guests will be Matt Graves of Parkston Football and Ryan Skluzak of Kimball White Lake Football. Plus, Mitchell and Dakota Wesleyan coaches will speak as well. The Mitchell Quarterback Club doors will open at 5:30 p.m. and speakers will start at 6:30 p.m. at Bradley's Pub, downtown Mitchell, next to the Corn Palace. From the MitchellNow.com Sports Desk, this has been Mike Kelly with your sports update for your Tuesday.
1: Wake up with Chris Johnson. Thankfully, his morning breath doesn't come through the speakers. Yeah, just the ants. 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
1: Wake up with Chris Johnson. Thankfully, his morning breath doesn't come through the speakers. Yeah, just the ants. 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

0: The Tubes on the Cool 98.3 Morning Show with Chris Johnson. And if you missed it last night, here are the best jokes from late night television.
1: Elon Musk, Sam Altman, and the CEO of Anthropic all said they want to put the brakes on reckless AI development. Elon was like, as you can tell by my Tesla's brakes are not my strong suit, but I will try. The CEO of Ryanair has denied reports that a passenger was partially sucked out of a plane window, saying he doesn't think any part of his body got out of the window. It's never good when an airline CEO has to use the phrase, we don't think any part of his body got out of the window. Now, switching gears, the CDC announced that the lettuce parasite outbreak is officially over. When asked how they solved it, the CDC said, we didn't, people just kind of forgot.
0: There you go. The best jokes from late night television last night. Cool 98.3.
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0: Cyndi Lauper on the Cool 98.3 Morning Show with Chris Johnson at 7:37, brought to you by the Diamond Store on Main Street here in Mitchell. We're about 10 minutes away from your news of the weird. This morning we're going to tell you about a skunk festival that recently took place in the UK. That story headed your way shortly. And now time for a look at your birthday bunch, brought to you by your good friends at Bradley's Pub and Grill on North Main Street here in Mitchell, across from the Corn Palace. We'll find out who today's big winner is shortly.
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0: All right, here we go. Time for a look at your Cool 98.3 birthday bunch. On our celebrity list this morning, we start with actor Tommy Lee Jones from the Men in Black films. He is 80. This next one I look forward to every year. Miami Dolphins Hall of Fame quarterback, the greatest pure passer in NFL history, and the star of the movie Ace Ventura. Laces out, yes. Dan Marino, 65 today, hard to believe. Actress Marissa Ramirez, who played Maria on the television show Blue Bloods, she is 49. And finally on our celebrity birthday list, actress Amy Davidson, who played Carrie on the television show Eight Simple Rules, she is 47. On to our local birthday scene this morning, and first off, happy 21st birthday, and congratulations to Gavin Vilhauer. What a way to celebrate, as we drew your name at random for that $10 gift certificate to Bradley's Pub and Grill on North Main Street here in Mitchell. Just stop by our studios 8 to 5 Monday through Friday and pick up that certificate. Again, happy 21st birthday, and congratulations to Gavin Vilhauer, our big birthday winner from Bradley's today. We also want to wish happy birthday this morning to Patty Woods and Stephanie Donahue. Happy birthdays go out to Graham Schroeder and Kim Peterson. We also want to wish happy birthday to Greg Knowles and Mary Beth Jacobson. And finally, happy anniversary to Norville and Twyla Dykstra. Now, if you'd like to pass along a birthday or an anniversary wish, just drop me an email at least 24 hours in advance, please, to cj@cool98.com. 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And Mitchell's only live and local color radar weather for today. Mostly sunny and breezy, high of 71, northwest winds up to 25. For tonight, partly cloudy, a low of 50. Tomorrow, partly sunny and breezy, high of 70, southeast winds up to 25. And then Thursday, mostly cloudy with a 50% chance of showers in the afternoon. Thursday's high 75 and east winds around 10. Currently in Mitchell, partly cloudy, 53 our temp, northwest winds at 8.
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1: I've been to a lot of festivals over the years, but this is definitely a new one I've never heard of. A skunk fest took place recently in the UK as thousands showed up with their pet skunks for the event. Obviously, if you have a pet skunk, they are, desacked so that they're not spraying and nasty. Now, the festival included many contests for the skunks, such as most talented and best costumes, where prizes such as ribbons were given to the winners. A few people even wore skunk outfits that included tails and hats, while another man showed up with decorative face paint. Now, organizers of the event say a skunk's personality is a combination of a cat and a ferret together in one bundle of fur. Aw, I think I want one for a pet now. Anyway, you can check out pictures of this skunk festival. We've got it for you at cool98.com under the News of the Weird section.

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3: From the Mitchell Now News Desk, I'm Morgan McCarthy. Well, those temperatures are coming down and fall is getting closer. And here, homeowners, you may want to use the remaining warmer days to get your homes ready for what we know is coming this winter.

0: as it always does. Well, September is a good time to test that furnace, check the filter, and also inspect doors and windows for any gaps or damaged weather stripping. Outside, homeowners can begin cleaning gutters, checking exterior faucets and plumbing, putting away seasonal equipment as our temperatures begin to fall, and also a good time to look for any damaged tree branches around your home or garage, test those smoke and carbon monoxide alarms before heating systems are being used regularly, and you can get a little fall refresher. Don't tackle everything at once, but maybe start that fall checklist. Make future you very happy. Give yourself a runway for any repairs you may need to make before winter. MitchellNow.com. In headlines that take us to the state level, 9 new South Dakota Highway Patrol troopers are officially on the job. The troopers graduated during a ceremony in Pierre after completing their training, and Governor Larry Roden congratulated the class and thanked them for choosing a career in public service. Colonel Casey Collins also connected their graduation to the 25th anniversary of 9/11 recently, saying the day underscored the responsibility of those who serve. And South Dakota is honoring American service members who never made it home. The efforts continue with Governor Larry Roden proclaiming September 18th as POW/MIA Recognition Day. The state says 349 South Dakota service members remain unaccounted for, including 308 from World War II alone. Residents, you're encouraged to attend local ceremonies and display the POW/MIA flag. And that's the latest from the MitchellNow.com News Center.
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1: Average of $4.31 a gallon, according to Gas Buddy, ABC's Lana Moise.
2: Iran-backed Houthi rebels firing at a crucial Saudi oil pipeline in the Red Sea, driving up oil prices globally. Officials now say it could take weeks to repair the damage, which will restrict the flow of oil even more. President Trump has tried to temper Americans' concerns.
3: Everything will work out just fine. All going to work out fine.
2: Blaming the rising cost of diesel on the Russia-Ukraine war, not Iran.
1: The Supreme Court turns back the president's push to limit mail-in voting this year, upholding a lower court ruling freezing his executive order. The Air Force Secretary confirming for the first time the U.S. has put weapons in space. No.
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15 minutes away from a look at your Tuesday sports around 8:30 morning trivia. Your chance to pick up that $25 gift certificate to the Diamond Store. Weather-wise, things going to be a lot cooler this week. Your forecast details in a bit. And on the way next, your music and entertainment news. We're going to talk the Emmy Awards from last night. Also, actress Sydney Sweeney. That's headed your way shortly. And now it's Chicago here at Cool 98.3.

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We're about

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1: Yes, and by the way, Apple TV's new horror comedy, Widow's Bay, led the way at the 2026 Emmy Awards last night, winning 14 trophies out of 19 nominations. HBO's medical drama, The Pitt, followed with 7 awards out of 25 nominations. Now, the 2026 Emmy Awards also had a couple of special moments. Michael J. Fox received a huge ovation while accepting the Bob Hope Humanitarian Award for his Parkinson's advocacy.

And Jacqueline Smith, Kate Jackson, and Cheryl Ladd reunited to celebrate the 50th anniversary of Charlie's Angels. And finally, this morning, actress Sydney Sweeney is facing backlash over a revealing ad for sports trading app Novig, with female athletes accusing the campaign of sexualizing women's sports. Now, Sweeney responded by posting more revealing photos to her Instagram, as well as images of athletes including Serena Williams and Ronda Rousey posing nude for ESPN's Body Issue to her Instagram story. There you go. It is 8:18 here at Cool 98.3.

0: Heard about Toyota's new all-electric family yet?
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0: CHR is sporty, ready for the scene. Tackle city streets like it ain't no thing.
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0: 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This family's got what you need. 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
1: Where'd that come from?
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1: Get an all-electric vehicle that gets you. Toyota, let's go places.
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1: 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Mostly sunny and breezy, high of 71, northwest winds up to 25. Tonight, partly cloudy, a low of 50. And tomorrow, partly sunny and breezy, high of 70 with southeast winds up to 25. Temperature-wise around the area, 52 in Huron. It's 50 in Madison, 55 in Freeman, 57 in Bone Steel and Herrick. And right now in Mitchell, partly cloudy, 52 our temp, northwest winds at 7.

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2: From the MitchellNow.com Sports Desk, I'm Mike Kelly with your Tuesday morning sports update. Well, for the Mitchell Colonels in football, Mitchell is now 2-1 after demolishing Douglas 69-0 in the Colonel Bowl on Saturday. The Colonels have now scored 124 points through three games. Next up is a road game against Aberdeen Central on Friday at 7 p.m. Aberdeen Central enters the week at 0-3. That game will be on Pure Oldies 103.5, pureoldies1035.com, and on the Mitchell Now app. Mitchell soccer continues today. Both varsity teams travel to Harrisburg. The Mitchell boys, who are 2-4-1, play at 4 o'clock, while the girls play at 6. The boys' most recent results were a 3-3 tie at Vermillion. In volleyball, Mitchell fell to Watertown 3-0 Saturday and are now 2-7. The Colonels are off tonight with their next varsity match scheduled for Tuesday, September 22nd at Brookings at 6:30 p.m. Dakota Wesleyan football picked up a strong GPAC road win on Saturday, beating Waldorf 40-21 in Forest City. Tigers improved to 2-1 overall and 2-0 in the GPAC, their first 2-0 conference start in 11 years. Dakota Wesleyan forced 5 Waldorf turnovers and led 40-7 during the fourth quarter. Quarterback Jed Jensen threw for 253 yards. Next up, Dakota Wesleyan hosts Briarcliff on Saturday, September 19th at 1 p.m. at Joe Quinnell Field in Mitchell. That game on KMIT, KMIT.com, and on the Mitchell Now app with the voice of the Tigers, Rod Pattison, doing the play-by-play. SDSU bounced back in a very big way on Saturday. The Jackrabbits hammered New Haven 57-14 in the Beef Bowl to improve to 2-1. SDSU erupted for 33 points in the second quarter and scored 47 points over a 16-minute stretch spanning the second and third quarters. SDSU opens Missouri Valley Football Conference play against Youngstown State Saturday at 6 p.m. in Brookings. That game is scheduled for Midco Sports and ESPN+. University of South Dakota remains perfect at 3-0 after beating Eastern Washington 41-23 Saturday in Vermillion. Charles Pierre Jr., he rushed for 138 yards and passed the 2,000-yard career rushing mark. Now comes a much bigger test. The Coyotes visit Boise State.

0: Saturday at 9 p.m. Central on CBS Sports Network. Dakota State rolled over Nebraska Wesleyan 52-0 Saturday night in Madison. The Trojans improved to 2-1, scoring 17 in the first quarter and another 21 in the second while pitching the shutout. Next up, Dakota State hosts Arizona Christian Saturday at 1 o'clock in Madison. The Twins lost to the Yankees 8-3 Monday night at Target Field, dropping Minnesota to 70-80. New York scored six times in the eighth inning, including a three-run Aaron Judge homer, and clinched the postseason berth with the victory. Emmanuel Rodriguez had two-run triple for Minnesota, and Josh Bell homered. Tonight, the Yankees and Twins will be back at it at 6:40 p.m. Central Time, and the series continues Wednesday afternoon before Minnesota heads off to Anaheim to face the Angels on Thursday. The final game of the opening week of the NFL was last night, and Kansas City beat Denver 31-10. Patrick Mahomes threw two touchdown passes, while Kenneth Walker ran for 173 yards and a touchdown. And a reminder of this week's Mitchell's Quarterback Club. This week's special guests will be Matt Graves of Parkston Football and Ryan Skluzak of Kimball White Lake Football. Plus, Mitchell and Dakota Wesleyan coaches will speak as well. The Mitchell Quarterback Club doors will open at 5:30 p.m. and speakers will start at 6:30 p.m. at Bradley's Pub, downtown Mitchell, next to the Corn Palace. From the MitchellNow.com Sports Desk, this has been Mike Kelly with your sports update for your Tuesday.
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0: Wild Cherry on the Cool 98.3 Morning Show with Chris Johnson. It is time for Morning Trivia. Your chance to pick up that $25 gift certificate to the Diamond Store on Main Street here in Mitchell. And I thought this would be a good question as these debuted this week in 1964. Sales of this food that most people eat for breakfast or a snack have gone up every year since 1982. What are they? First correct caller, 996-1100 is the phone number. Again, your morning trivia question today. Sales of this food that most people eat for breakfast or a snack have gone up every year since 1982. What are they? Yeah, they debuted this week in 1964, if that helps you out at all. 996-1100 and good luck from Cool 98.3.
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3: 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Battery might be toast.
2: 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We'll test it. No charge.
3: Thanks. 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
1: Pop-Tarts.
0: It is Pop-Tarts. Yes, good for you. Who's this?
1: Julie Kaiser.
0: Hey, Julie, where are you checking in this morning from?
1: Alexandria.
0: All right. Sales of this food that most people eat for breakfast or a snack have gone up every year since 1982. What are they? Pop-Tarts, the right answer. We are going to hook you up with that $25 gift certificate to the Diamond Store on Main Street here in Mitchell. Congratulations.
1: Thank you.
0: You are welcome. Enjoy that. And now, Modern English here at Cool 98.3.

0: Philip Bailey and Phil Collins on the Cool 98.3 Morning Show with Chris Johnson, brought to you by the Diamond Store on Main Street here in Mitchell. If you didn't catch the answer to morning trivia, sales of this food that most people eat for breakfast or a snack have gone up every year since 1982. What are they? Pop-Tarts was the right answer. Let's take a look at your forecast for today. Mostly sunny, breezy, high of 71, northwest winds up to 25. Tonight, partly cloudy, a low of 50. Tomorrow, partly sunny and breezy, high of 70, southeast winds up to 25. And then Thursday, mostly cloudy with a 50% chance of showers in the afternoon. Thursday's high 75 and east winds around 10. Currently in Mitchell, we do have a temperature of 56, northwest winds at 9 here at Cool 98.3.
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0: Def Leppard on the Cool 98.3 Morning Show with Chris Johnson, brought to you by the Diamond Store on Main Street here in Mitchell. Let's take a look at a few things that are making headlines this morning. Wallet Hub's annual list of the best and worst states for teachers has just come out for 2026. Now, they ranked each state on 24 key measures of teacher friendliness, including public school spending per student and student-teacher ratios. Washington is this year's best state for teachers, while New Hampshire is the worst. By the way, South Dakota came in at number 34. And as the football season kicks off, NFL stadiums are rolling out over-the-top food options nationwide. Now, new menu items include crab cake sliders at the Indianapolis Colts' Lucas Oil Stadium and the Tush Push Tater at Lincoln Financial Field, home of the Philadelphia Eagles. By the way, that is a deep-fried baked potato. And let's see, what do we have? U.S. Bank Stadium for the Vikings. You'll need to get your hands on a monster-sized double bacon cheeseburger piled high with buffalo cheese curds and onion ring and ranch on a bun. So there you go. That's just a few of the things making headlines this morning. Cool 98.3.
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Bobby Brown on Cool 98.3, where you lived it and we play it. Lots of stuff going on in Mitchell today. First off, a bingo at the James Valley Community Center this afternoon at 1 o'clock. Also going on, join Edgewood Assisted Living for a free senior movie at the Odyssey Luxury 5 Theater at 1 o'clock this afternoon, a free admission to seniors. And then the After School Art Club going on this afternoon at 401 Create by LifeQuest on Mitchell's Main Street. And that is from 3:30 until 5:30 for ages 14 and up. 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
2: And Mitchell's only live and local color radar weather for today. Mostly sunny and breezy, high of 71, northwest winds up to 25. Tonight, partly cloudy, a low of 50. Tomorrow, partly sunny and breezy, high of 70, southeast winds up to 25. And then Thursday, mostly cloudy with a 50% chance of showers in the afternoon. Thursday's high 75 and east winds around 10. Currently in Mitchell, along with some sunshine, we do have a temperature of 58. And right now, northwest winds at 9.
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Brian Adams on Cool 98.3, where you lived it and we play it. So today is National Double Cheeseburger Day. Sign me up. Yum, yum. Juicy grilled patties layered with melted cheese and savory toppings, creating a satisfying blend of flavors that's a favorite among many, including myself. I know what I'm having for lunch today, a double cheeseburger. Mm, that sounds so good. It's National Cheese Toast Day, not to be confused with grilled cheese. Cheese toast is an equally delicious and easy to make treat for your breakfast, lunch, or even supper time enjoyment. It's International Dot Day, which is all about getting creative and letting your inspiration guide you to craft and create new things. It is National Online Learning Day, so unlock a world of knowledge from your device. It's like having a library, classroom, and mentor right in your pocket. National Linguine Day today. I'm up for any kind of pasta, and yeah, seafood goes really good with linguine too. And finally, it's Butterscotch Cinnamon

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0: Will to Power on the Cool 98.3 Morning Show with Chris Johnson, brought to you by the Diamond Store on Main Street here in Mitchell. If you missed my news of the weird from earlier this morning, I was telling you about a skunk festival. That's right. Thousands of people in the UK showed up with their pet skunks for the festival, which included many contests for the skunks, such as most talented and best costumes. Now, a few people even wore skunk outfits that included tails and hats, while another man showed up with decorative face paint. And organizers of the event say that a skunk's personality is a combination of a cat and a ferret together in one bundle of fur. Ah, so cute. You got to check out pictures of this skunk festival at cool98.com under the News of the Weird section.
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2: Well, good morning. Looks like we have a fairly quiet start in the grain markets here. As far as what's going on over in that Black Sea region, it sounds like we do maybe have a little bit of a ceasefire going on between Russia and Ukraine, but I think it's going to be one of those where we'll believe it when we see it sort of things, and the market seems to be doing something similar. They have lowered the price based on that headline, but it's not near as low as it was before all this escalation is going on. So I think they've got the attitude similar to me, is it, if you really are going to have the peace deal, let's see it for a while before we sell this thing off. But they are doing a little bit of selling just in case it's the real deal. Chicago wheat in December down 4 cents a bushel, 718. Kansas City wheat December down 7, 785. The September going down 9. That is for the next year's new crop, going 794 on the board. Looks like the oats market is up 4 cents a bushel, almost to $4 now in that front month contract, and it is putting in some not quite contract highs, but not far from it, so we'll see if that's got some more legs under it. Moving on over to the corn market here, it doesn't want to go higher or lower today. It's just a sideways trade, more or less. As far as what we're seeing for headlines out there, we did get an updated crop condition rating yesterday afternoon. This time of year, I start taking them with a grain of salt because we've got some harvest going on, so it doesn't represent the full picture anymore because they only talk about the crop that is still standing. And historically, you take the worst crop off first, whether it be for silage or for grain. So we did see the corn crop condition improve by 1%, good to excellent, week over week, which not

0: necessarily a huge surprise to me, so this is probably the last time you'll hear me talk about it this year. On the December corn contract, going down a penny and a half a bushel, going 5.31 half cent. New crop for next year corn going down a penny and a half as well at 5.34 on the board. Now I'm going to move on over to soybeans, kind of similar attitude that I have on that crop condition rating. On corn, I have that pretty similar on the soybeans. I'm just looking here. They left those unchanged week over week at 58%, good to excellent, compared to 63% at the same time last year. So below last year's crop, but not horrible. On the new crop beans, up a penny and a half a bushel, going 13.05 futures. New crop for next year, up 2 cents at 12.66. I would think that we've got some strength in the bean market just because of what's going on in the fuels market, which we'll talk about here shortly. Soybean meal up 360 a ton. That's up about 1% for the day. And the bean oil's up just 14 points, so a non-event there. Moving on over to the livestock side of things. Now, I have not heard any cash trades so far this week. Of course, it's plenty early for that. Most people, I think, are going to be looking for steady to maybe slightly higher in the cash market this week. So we'll see how it all plays out. We did hear some 226 live down in Texas late last week. On the October live cattle, going down 30 cents per hundred right now, going 222 even. December cattle going down 60 cents, 224 and a half. Moving over to feeder cattle, I think they more or less project the index today to be unchanged, but following yesterday's significant move higher on the index, that's okay to take a breather in here. September feeders currently a buck 40 lower at 342.15, keeping kind of in line with that index right now. October feeders a buck 75 down 336.10. The hog market looks like they take that a nickel lower as I speak at 79.55. Has not took out yesterday's low, which is going to be an important number on the chart until they either confirm that that is the bottom or if they're going to take that out again. But right now that isn't a line in the sand that we've got drawn. Crude oil, like we were talking about on the grains, that does continue to push higher and add some maybe support to the grain market just because of our biofuels that we use. Crude oil currently up $2.29 per barrel, just shy of 104. The diesel market going up 22 cents per gallon on a back month. The front month is actually up 28, make that 29 cents per gallon on the futures market. This is a brand new contract and all-time high on the diesel futures as far as I'm aware of. Looking at gold, down 27 bucks an ounce. Silver, that thing is down 30 cents per ounce. U.S. dollar is up 20 points. Dow Jones down 500 points, 51,900. This is the lowest that we've seen the Dow Jones trade since back in early August. So it's by no means the end of the world, but it is the lowest price we've seen in about 45 days. And that is our market update. If we can be of any further help to you, give us a call at Farmers Trading Company. That is 996-6500.
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Tom Petty on Cool 98.3, reminding you to check out MitchellNow.com for the latest local news and sports stories. A few things on there right now. Dakota Wesleyan University is going to host a Starry Saturday event. Applications are open for the 2027 South Dakota Governor's Giant Vision Competition. And fun things to do in the fall here in Mitchell. Just a few of the things that are on there right now. So check it out at MitchellNow.com. And now Men Without Hats here at Cool 98.3.

0: Electric Avenue. Eddie Grant on Cool 98.3, where you lived it and we play it. Time for my favorite part of the day, good news. And here are a few more good news stories making the rounds. A missing hiker was rescued after a week on a remote Michigan island. Strangers unite to help a delivery driver survive cardiac arrest. An anonymous donor gifts a wheelchair van to a family with three sons with muscular dystrophy. And finally, a man from the UK who spent more than a decade homeless found a permanent home and national recognition after a video of him playing piano in a church went viral. There you go. Just a few more good news stories making the rounds today. Cool 98.3.
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The Bee Gees on Cool 98.3. As we take a look at what's trending on YouTube today, the videos a lot of people are watching and talking about, I'm giggling because I just watched this first one I'm going to tell you about. When you have a candle on your baby's one-month cake, you have to get creative. So they stuck the baby's rear end up to the candle, and it tooted it out. Instead of blowing the candle out. Oh, my. If the Flash were in dog form, I have never seen a dog this quick. You can barely see him on the screen when he goes by, so it's pretty wild. And finally, a man played a song on a different instrument for every note. He used a mandolin, a thumb piano, a violin, and a handful of other instruments. That's impressive. Just a few of the things trending on YouTube today. Now Dire Straits here at Cool 98.3.

0: Some music just gets better with age, just like you and me, right?
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0: 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It is that time of the morning. 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
1: This is Not Headline News. It's National Double Cheeseburger Day. And for people who celebrate, it's also National Double Chin Day. The number of Americans dining alone is at an all-time high. Once again, Jennifer Aniston is a trendsetter. And California ran out of license plate numbers. But that's okay, because most of the cars there are stolen anyway. This is Not Headline News.
0: 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Another edition of Not Headline News on Cool 98.3.
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1: Mitchell's only live and local color radar weather for today. Sunny, high of 71, northwest winds up to 15, so a beautiful day to be outside. Tonight, partly cloudy, a low of 50. Tomorrow, partly sunny and breezy, high of 70, southeast winds up to 25. And then Thursday, mostly cloudy with a 50% chance of showers in the afternoon. Thursday's high 75 and east winds around 10. Currently in Mitchell, along with our sunshine, a temperature of 64 and northwest winds at 10.

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UB40 on Cool 98.3. Don't forget, coming up this Saturday on Mitchell's Main Street from noon until 4, the 301 Rods and Rides Car Show. You don't want to miss out. It's always a lot of fun. The awards will be announced at 3:30. Yours truly, Chris Johnson, will be down there spinning the oldies, too. Always look forward to it every year. 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

0: The Knack on Cool 98.3, where you lived it and we play it. Well, we've got a couple more interesting stories for you. A strange beauty trend is spreading online, with some men cutting or shaving their eyelashes because they believe shorter lashes make them look more masculine. Now, doctors warn that eyelashes are not just for looks, since they help keep dirt, sweat, dead skin, and even some UV rays away from the eyes. Duh. So, yeah, probably not a smart idea. And more than 100 people gathered near San Francisco's Ocean Beach for a contest that gave them one simple job: scream as loudly and dramatically as possible. The Scream at the Sea event was a way for people to have fun, to release stress and frustration. There you go. Just a few interesting stories out there this morning. Cool 98.3.
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0: Mr. on Cool 98.3. Well, coming up Saturday here in Mitchell, it is Mitchell's Oktoberfest, German-inspired fun. Yep, there's going to be kid and adult themed games, dog races, a beer garden, polka music, food trucks, and much, much more. So that'll be going on Mitchell's Main Street from 11 until 4 on Saturday. Now it's MC Hammer here at Cool 98.3.
1: You can't touch this. You can't touch this. 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

When the world seems to be changing every day, enjoy the comfort of your longtime friend. Cool by the 8-3, where you lived it and we play it.

0: Young MC on Cool 98.3, where you lived it and we play it. How about a few more weird news headlines for you today? A moose on some train tracks caused delays in Poland. Yeah, that's that's unusual to see a moose on the tracks. A man folded 415 paper airplanes in 1 hour to claim a Guinness World Record. I wonder how many paper cuts he got in that time. That's impressive, though. And finally, a loose bat causes chaos on a commuter train in Scotland. It's hilarious as everybody's screaming and running all over. Oh, man. You can check out these stories at upi.com/oddnews.
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2: From the Mitchell Now News Desk, I'm Morgan McCarthy. We start on the state level where the U.S. Forest Service says a new wildfire is burning in the Black Hills National Forest. Fire trucks, bulldozers, aircrafts all reporting to the scene of flames. And this as we look at maintenance projects at our national parks and public lands piling up. And tourism leaders say South Dakota is paying the price.
3: The National Parks and Public Lands Legacy Restoration Fund expired last year. It was part of the Great American Outdoors Act passed in 2020 and set aside more than $9 billion for those repairs. Caleb Arsenault with Live Hospitality wants Congress to restore this funding now so visitors keep coming to South Dakota.
4: To me, the issue's super straightforward. It's aging roads, buildings, the utilities, visitor facilities. They all require sustained investment. So deferring that work only increases those future costs and puts visitor access and safety at risk.
3: The National Park Service says Mount Rushmore's repair backlog is about $57 million, and it's around $32 million at Badlands National Park. South Dakota Senator Mike Rounds and Representative Dusty Johnson are co-sponsors of legislation renewing the fund. Senate Majority Leader John Thune, also from South Dakota, supports it as well. House and Senate committees have passed it, and it's now up for floor votes in both chambers. I'm Laura Hatch, reporting.
2: 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And that's the latest from the MitchellNow.com News Center.
5: His office will not seek the death penalty for Nick Reiner. Hockman said the case has gone through a rigorous review and they took the wishes of the Reiner family members into account. Reaction coming in to the Supreme Court's decision not to allow his executive order that would limit mail-in balloting that President Trump wanted.

0: ABC White House correspondent Karen Travers with more.
1: President Trump is weighing in with a very lengthy social media post, and no surprise, he is not happy with this from the Supreme Court. The president calls it a bad decision. He says it is a big loss for Republicans and America itself. He goes on to say that the Supreme Court really let our country down. He accuses certain justices, as he puts it, of being petrified.
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Remember ripping off the sides of dot matrix printer paper? Ugh. Now that was a true test of patience. You lived it, we play it. Cool 98.3.

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You lived it. We play it. Good afternoon. It's Jay Dean. How's it going? Coming up in a few minutes here. We've got In Excess. And don't forget me when I'm gone, because we're going to fun.

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0: 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Good afternoon. Boy, another beautiful day. We'll run the details down for that for you.
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0: It is 64 degrees in Mitchell.
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2: Hey, and good afternoon, everyone. Cattle market does remain lower. Got the October live down 157 at 220.65. Deece down 197, 223.17. And the Feb down 177, 224.52. Looking at October feeders down 382 at 334.02. September down 375, 329.02. And Jan down 307, 321.27. Well, it doesn't look like a lot more than just backing and filling after a couple of days of higher movement. We had a good push and a little correction is healthy. Hopefully it's like the grain markets. You get a day and a half correction, then we go back up again, and we'll see if we can do that. Looking at boxed beef at noon, we are $1.15 higher in the choice, $19 lower in the select, and we're going to call it average movement, so not a big deal, but nothing bad anyway. Cash really not established at this point. Most of the people are thinking steady to a couple of bucks higher, which would be a good thing, so we'll see if that can come to fruition. Hog market lower across the board. Most of these contracts putting in new contract lows again today. October lean hogs down 57 at 79.02. Deece down 157, 69.67. And the Feb down $1.60 at $72. Looking at cash, $1.20 or so higher. Pork cutouts just a little over a dollar lower on, let's call it, average movement in here. So nothing bad there, but we are coming into that seasonal time of year where we go lower. 2 weeks ago, we were thinking maybe we were going to avoid this, but as of last Friday, we got a little ugly in here and start taking things out, and now he's going to see where we've come in and find support. Grain markets, after everybody being lower, pretty much on the plus side. Good Kansas City D's wheat up 4.25, 7.96 3/4. Minneapolis D's up 8.25, 7.44 1/2. Oatsford D's up 2 3/4, 3.95 3/4. Corn market 0.75 cents higher, 5.34 in the D's. March up 0.75 cents, 5.48 3/4. May up 0.25 cents, 5.55 1/2. November beans 10.5 higher at 13.14 3/4. Jan up 11, 13.31 1/2, and the March up 10 3/4, 13.38 3/4. Deece meal been leading this thing higher today, 7.40 higher at 3.60 3.60. Bean oil came back in the plus side a little while ago, 21 points higher in October, 69.86. Guessing we're looking at continued higher crude oil prices, part of what we're getting the push in the corn and the beans in here. And again, seasonally, we got our day and a half correction in that bean and corn market, and hopefully we can push higher. Now we'll see just what we do. We are coming into harvest, so would not be surprised to get a correction. If you get it, might be swift and painful for a few days, but wouldn't think it lasts a long time unless some other things change. I think next week we got the meeting between President Xi and President Trump in here, and if that does not happen, I would think that would be negative, but hopefully it does, and we can come up with some good ideas again and keep pushing higher. As we look into the bond market, we are 18 lower at 106.15. Gold market down $15.20 at 43.36.60. Silver market down 19 cents at 63.94, and the Dow Jones Industrials down 443 points, 51,977. Crude oil up 508 a barrel at 106.47. And that is our report for this afternoon. If we could be of any further help to anyone, please give us a call at Farmers Trading at 996-6500.
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0: Cool 98.3. Good afternoon. Happy Tuesday to you. You're looking for something to do in Mitchell today. There's bingo at the James Valley Community Center, and the Central Electric Cooperative holds its annual meeting this afternoon, 4 until 8, at the Corn Palace. As you know, it's always a hopping place. Cool and the Gang coming up in just a couple.
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0: Rodeo fans, this is Pro Rodeo announcer Garrett Juergen, and I can't wait to return to Sioux Falls, South Dakota this September 25th through the 27th. 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

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Boy, we got some great stuff coming up here in a few minutes. Don Henley, Dexy's Midnight Runners. Right now, the group is called When in Rome. 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

0: 3. Good afternoon, Tuesday afternoon. Looking forward to Friday. Of course, car lovers, your weekend starts Friday. The 301 Rods and Rides Car Show runs Friday through Sunday. And, of course, our own Chris Johnson will be playing the tunes down there, too. I'm keeping my fingers crossed for some more great weather, just like we've got now. We'll run down what we do know next.
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1: Mitchell's only live and local color radar weather today. Sunshine, beautiful, 72. Tonight, some clouds turning quieter, low around 51. And then for tomorrow, a mix of sun and clouds, maybe a brief shower possible, high of 70. And wind gusts may get up to around 25 miles an hour tomorrow. Right now in Mitchell, 66.
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Cool 98.3. Good afternoon. It's Jay Dean. I have friends in Massachusetts. I can tell you, if you are at Fenway Park during the seventh inning, oh my goodness, this is what you'll hear. Cool 98.3. It's Neil Diamond.

0: Cool 98.3 with today's vintage vinyl coming from Bobby Sherman. Easy Come, Easy Go is the song. Now, needless to say, I mean, it got pretty high on the charts. Reached number 9 on Billboard's Hot 100, giving him one of his 3 top 10 hits. The interesting part was he didn't originate the song. Mama Cass Elliott recorded it first, putting her version on her 1969 album, Bubblegum Lemonade and Something from Mama. All right. Coming up for you, it's Rick Springfield, Billy Ocean, Elton John on the way, too.
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Great stuff coming up here in the next few minutes. 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

0: Cool 98.3. It's Jay Dean. How's it going? Coming up on Friday night, it's DWU Hoops. Friday night lights from 6 until 8 in the parking lot north of Bradley's Pub and Grill. Sounds like a great way to kick off the weekend and support some local basketball, too. Weather details for the next few days for you coming up next.
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1: Mitchell's only live and local color radar weather for the rest of the afternoon. Just beautiful sunshine, some clouds. Tonight, cloudy, turning quieter, low around 51. Then for Wednesday, a mix of sun and clouds, maybe a brief shower, high of 70. And there is some potential for some gusty winds in the afternoon, up to 25 miles an hour. Right now, 68 in Mitchell.
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0: Cool 98.3. It's Jay Dean. How's it going? Boy, you've got so much going on this weekend. The DWU hoops. We've got the Oktoberfest. We've got the car shows. I just wish I could tell you or predict that far into the future weather-wise. Best I can do, I think, is into tomorrow. We'll look at that.
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2: From the Mitchell Now News Desk, I'm Morgan McCarthy. We start locally when it comes to tax relief. Davidson County residents will soon get a closer look at a new option for providing some of that property tax relief and how it could affect what you pay in sales tax. County commissioners will hold a special meeting coming up September 22nd on a new state law allowing counties to impose up to a half-cent sales tax. Here in Davidson County, revenue from such a tax would be used to reduce the county portion of property taxes on owner-occupied homes. It would not reduce the other portion of your property tax bill. The county's not yet adopted the additional sales tax, but commissioners are currently considering the option. And because of that, representatives from the State Department of Revenue will be available to answer your questions. That meeting, again, will be at the Davidson County Fairgrounds coming up September 22nd. Details online, MitchellNow.com. Well, the group that wants to raise awareness about how South Dakota spends its share of federal rural health transformation program funds is letting you know about the push. Jace Woodward is with United Today, Stronger Tomorrow, and works in healthcare by scheduling appointments at a local clinic, and he says clinics closing across South Dakota means people have to travel longer distances for care. He calls the federal program a band-aid that really just pushes the hurt down the road.
3: This money was a great investment, but all the money doesn't actually get any new patients in the doors. Anyone who's avoided care due to cost before is still going to feel the same tomorrow, even after this money. This money was a great investment, but all the money doesn't actually get any new patients in the doors. Anyone who's avoided care due to cost before is still going to feel the same tomorrow, even after this money is spent.
2: South Dakota has already awarded nearly $122 million this year. And that's the latest from the MitchellNow.com News Center.

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1: ABC News, I'm Wayne Cabot. The Kennedy Center is closing for good, sources tell ABC News. After the board was told by a federal judge today that it cannot add Donald Trump's name to the facade or anywhere else. Trump is described as being frustrated by the Supreme Court for rejecting his push to restrict mail-in ballots for this election. Attorney General Todd Blanche saying that he was asked about this, hosting today's White House press briefing. Here's his answer.
2: He is very frustrated. And I wasn't at the interviews that he participated in during the last administration when he selected these folks to be on the Supreme Court. He has every right. And indeed, he should.
3: For news headlines 24 hours a day, head to our websites at MitchellNow.com.

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Night Ranger here on Cool 98.3. You lived it, we play it. Lainey Jackson joining you for your Tuesday, September 15th. And we have some good national holidays today. Not very many, but a few good ones. It's Butterscotch Cinnamon Pie Day today. That sounds fantastic. I've never tried that before, but butterscotch and cinnamon and pie all together in one. Yeah, that sounds like a triple combo. Sounds pretty great. And it's also National Dot Day today. That's an interesting story behind that one. It's a long story, though, so I'm going to keep rolling. It's also National Cheese Toast Day today. Isn't that just grilled cheese? They basically have a picture of a grilled cheese, but they're calling it National Cheese Toast Day. I do not like that name. I'm renaming it. It's National Grilled Cheese Day. That's a weird thing to call it, though. Cheese toast. And it's also National Double Cheeseburger Day today. Ooh. Yeah, that's a good one. I like that one. It's also National Google.com Day. They get their own national holiday. Wowza. And National IT Professionals Day. My brother's in IT, so happy National IT Professionals Day to him. Except for he's just going to tell you to turn it off, turn it back on. And if it works, yeah, good luck. And it's also National Linguini Day today. That sounds good too. Oh my gosh. Cheeseburgers. I'm calling it grilled cheese. Technically cheese toast and linguini. All in one day. Yeah, that's pretty sweet. Right now, it's Naked Eyes here on Cool 98.3.

0: Robert Palmer here on Cool 98.3. I'm so excited for this because now I get to go back as a graduate. It's the DW Blue and White Days Parade. It's coming up Saturday, October 10th at 10 on Mitchell's Main Street. And you can register now at dw.edu/parade. And the theme this year is perfect for America's 250th, red, white, and DW. And registration for a float closes October 9th. Coming up, we will have some Doobie Brothers and Bananarama here on Cool 98.3.
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White Snake here on Cool 98.3. You lived it, we play it. This is absolutely insane for a statistic. Apparently, 1 in 5 people say that they are planning on getting a new credit card before the holiday season begins. How much do you plan on spending on gifts? You know that you need a new credit card. I'm trying to pay mine off. I'm trying to get rid of mine. And y'all want new credit cards? 1 in

Five people. That's a lot of people. And the fact that they're already talking about holidays, ooh, I'm not ready for that. In my mind, we haven't even gotten to fall yet. It feels like fall outside. I talked about that this weekend. It feels like fall. But we're still technically in summer. Right now, it's Shannon here on Cool 98.3.

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6: Mitchell's only live and local Color Radar weather for tonight. We'll see partly cloudy skies, lows around 51. Wednesday, we'll have a chance of showers, mostly cloudy skies, highs near 72, with southeast winds up to 25. Wednesday night, mostly cloudy skies, lows around 57. Thursday, we'll have a chance of showers, cloudy skies, and highs near 79.
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2: From the Mitchell Now News Desk, I'm Morgan McCarthy. Well, those temperatures are coming down and fall is getting closer. And here, homeowners, you may want to use the remaining warmer days to get your homes ready for what we know is coming this winter, as it always does. Well, September is a good time to test that furnace, check the filter, and also inspect doors and windows for any gaps or damaged weather stripping. Outside, homeowners can begin cleaning gutters, checking exterior faucets and plumbing, putting away seasonal equipment as our temperatures begin to fall. And also a good time to look for any damaged tree branches around your home or garage, test those smoke and carbon monoxide alarms before heating systems are being used regularly. And you can get a little fall refresher. Don't tackle everything at once, but maybe start that fall checklist. Make future you very happy. Give yourself a runway for any repairs you may need to make before winter. MitchellNow.com. In headlines that take us to the state level, 9 new South Dakota Highway Patrol troopers are officially on the job. The troopers graduated during a ceremony in Pierre after completing their training, and Governor Larry Roden congratulated the class and thanked them for choosing a career in public service. Colonel Casey Collins also connected their graduation to the 25th anniversary of 9/11 recently, saying the day underscored the responsibility of those who serve. And South Dakota is honoring American service members who never made it home. The efforts continue with Governor Larry Roden proclaiming September 18th as POW/MIA Recognition Day. The state says 349 South Dakota service members remain unaccounted for, including 308 from World War II alone. Residents, you're encouraged to attend local ceremonies and display the POW/MIA flag. And that's the latest from the MitchellNow.com News Center. South Dakota service members remain unaccounted for, including 308 from World War II alone. Residents, you're encouraged to attend local ceremonies and display the POW/MIA flag. And that's the latest from the MitchellNow.com News Center.
3: ABC News, I'm Wayne Cabot. Crude awakening. Oil heat customers will expect to pay well over $2 a gallon over last year, says a longtime analyst to ABC News. Diesel futures hit a record today, and diesel at the pump, also the highest ever, averaging $6.28, says AAA. And now ABC News can confirm that crude loadings have stopped at Saudi Arabia's crucial Red Sea port. The Congressional Budget Office says the Iran war has cost the U.S. $38 billion at least and will push inflation higher. It says weapons stocks could take most of a decade to rebuild. President Trump says the talk about what AI agents are doing and might yet do, it's a hoax.
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Katrina and the Waves here on Cool 98.3. You've lived it, we play it. This is insane, and you probably have already seen it. It's going incredibly viral. A high school student was recently suspended on her first day of school for bringing a cup of coffee. Yeah, this happened in New York, and I feel like that's a very New York thing to do. She brought a cup of coffee, and apparently they gave her an in-school suspension because she violated the school's new rule that they couldn't have outside food or drinks in the school, and that was new to their school's conduct this year. Okay, first of all, it's a cup of coffee. I mean, people used to bring pop to school when I was a kid. I feel like coffee is very similar to that. I mean, it stains no matter what. But come on, suspending her on the first day of school for a cup of coffee? And it's a new rule. I mean, what if she didn't know the rule? They could have at least just given her a warning. I feel like that would have been more fair. We'll have to see how this whole situation continues, because that's pretty wild. I mean, a warning would have been nice. In-school suspension on the first day of school? Yeah, that's a bit wild. Right now, it's Four Seasons here on Cool 98.3.

0: Bonnie Tyler here on Cool 98.3. There is a mix and mingle set for this Thursday, September 17th from 5 to 7. And this is by Connect Mitchell. 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

0: Cause I gotta have faith. I gotta have faith. Because I gotta have faith, faith, faith. I gotta have faith, faith, faith.
1: 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You know, if I had a dog like this, I'd probably do the same.

thing. A lady is going viral on the internet for booking an entire row of seats on an airplane, not just for her, but also for her Great Dane. Yes, she brought a Great Dane on the plane with her. And she said she did it so that he could stay comfortable, which is fair. I mean, he's a really big dog. I can't even begin to imagine how big of a kennel he would need. So, yeah, it's probably fair. And the dog's name is Charlie. Charlie is quite the big dog. If you haven't seen him yet, it's definitely worth checking out the video. I mean, it's like a person walking down this airplane aisle. There's his owner and there's Charlie. I feel like Charlie's walking her. He looks like the owner. Right now, it's Ace of Base here on Cool 98.3.

0: Potluck Duel here on Cool 98.3. You lived it, we play it. Lainey Jackson here with you on your Tuesday afternoon. And just a reminder, you can take us anywhere and everywhere you are. Just go to cool98.com for live streaming any time of the day. You can also find us on the TuneIn app and on your smart speaker. Just tell it to play Cool 98. And if you enjoyed the rain we've had, you've got some good news, because we got some slight chances in the forecast. It looks like it's not really going away this week, and we'll have a complete look at that just around the corner here on Cool 98.3.
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0: Hours mostly cloudy skies, highs near 72, with southeast winds up to 25. Wednesday night, mostly cloudy skies, lows around 57. And Thursday, we'll have another chance of showers with cloudy skies, highs near 79.
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when the toughest decision was where to sit at lunch. We've got the soundtrack to those glory days. Cold Abbey 8-3, where you lived it and

That was Tommy Two-Tone here on Cool 98.3. I'm so glad this isn't me because I feel like being single in this day and age is very difficult because dating anymore is just awful. It's the worst experience ever. And, well, I don't want to be doing this by 2030. Apparently, a recent study found that nearly half of U.S. women, 25 to 44, could be unmarried by 2030. And that's their projections based on prioritizing careers, financial independence, and other life choices over traditional timelines. That's an interesting study, but half of U.S. women by 2030? You know, 2030 is only 4 years away, and I know that sounds crazy, and I don't want to think about it either, but that's only 4 years away. And they say that the analysis refers to women who are unmarried and does

not mean all of them who are child-free or without a partner. So technically they could be dating, but let's be real, dating in this day and age, yeah, it's not even dating anymore. It's just a mess. Right now, it's Rick Astley here on Cool 98.3.

Fleetwood Mac here on Cool 98.3. Well, this isn't a lie. I am so excited for Mitchell's Oktoberfest, and it's coming up this weekend, September 19th, and it'll be running on Mitchell's Main Street from 11 to 4. They'll have kid and adult themed games, dog races at 1 p.m. That is the one thing I want to see this year. I keep seeing pictures every single year, but I never make it because I'm always working. Yeah, I am going to see the dog races one way or another this year. And they also have a beer garden, polka music. That one still gets me all the time, polka music. When was the last time you listened to that? I don't think I've ever listened to it. And 301 Rods and Rides car show and food trucks. You know what I'm going to go for? I'm going to go for the dog races and the polka music. A, so I can say I finally listened to polka music, and B, so I can say I finally have seen the dog races. Yeah, that's my goal this weekend. Coming up, we will have some Pat Benatar and Dazz Band here on Cool 98.3.

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That was Eddie Money here on Cool 98.3. You lived it, we play it well. I've been keeping you updated on Tom Holland because he's had a pretty big year for movies, and he's finally done it. Tom Holland is now the highest grossing actor of all time at just 30. Yeah, his global box office history has now changed over the last few weeks, and his films are now bringing in around $15.5 billion worldwide. Wowza. And apparently, the record-breaking total was boosted by Spider-Man Brand New Day and Christopher Nolan's The Odyssey. I kind of figured those two movies would boost him up. And he overtook Zoe Saldana, and she had the top spot. I have no idea. I've never heard of her before. And Scarlett Johansson is now ranking third. Tom Holland, number one. You know, I didn't know if he could do it or not, but it happened. Right now, it's Quarter Flash here on Cool 98.3.

0: retired the turntables a long time ago, but if you want to pretend the next song is from a record, well then fine. 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

0: Bruce Hornsby and the Range here on Cool 98.3. You lived it, we play it. Lainey Jackson here, and you know what time it is. My time is coming to a close soon, but around the corner, I will have one more look at your weather along with some Bee Gees. Then it'll be Throwback Nation Radio at the top of the hour here on Cool 98.3.
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5: Mitchell's only live and local Color Radar weather for tonight. We'll see partly cloudy skies, lows around 51. Wednesday, we'll have a chance of showers, mostly cloudy skies, highs near 72, with southeast winds up to 25. Wednesday night, mostly cloudy skies, lows around 57. And Thursday, we'll have a chance of showers, cloudy skies, highs near 79.
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